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10: Lows level off around 58 tonight under partly cloudy skies. Winds out of the west, 8 to 15 miles per hour. Sunshine mixed with clouds at times. Tomorrow, high temperatures reach up to 69. From the Weatherology Weather Center, I'm meteorologist Paul Trombley on 101.1 The River, Winona's greatest hits. Right now, it's 77 degrees.
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12: Lows dip down to about 58 tonight under mainly clear skies. West winds 5 to 10 miles per hour. Daytime highs approaching 69 tomorrow. Sunshine mixed with clouds at times. From the Weatherology Weather Center, I'm meteorologist Paul Trombley on 101.1 The River, Winona's greatest hits. Currently, it's 81 degrees.
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12: Lows dip down to about 58 tonight under mainly clear skies. West winds 5 to 10 miles per hour. Daytime highs approaching 69 tomorrow. Sunshine mixed with clouds at times. From the Weatherology Weather Center, I'm meteorologist Paul Trombley on 101.1 The River, Winona's greatest hits. Currently, it's 81 degrees.
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14: Winona weather. Lows dip down to about 58 tonight under mainly clear skies. West winds 5 to 10 miles per hour. Daytime highs approaching 69 tomorrow. Sunshine mixed with clouds at times. From the Weatherology Weather Center, I'm meteorologist Paul Trombley on 101.1 The River, Winona's greatest hits. Currently, it's 79 degrees.
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12: weather. Lows dip down to about 58 tonight under mainly clear skies. West winds 5 to 10 miles per hour. Daytime highs approaching 69 tomorrow. Sunshine mixed with clouds at times. From the Weatherology Weather Center, I'm meteorologist Paul Trombley on 101.1 The River, Winona's greatest hits. 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
8: I'm Jason from Morgan's Jewelers in Winona. 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

Lows level off around 58 overnight under partly cloudy skies. Winds out of the west, 8 to 15 miles per hour. Sunshine mixed with clouds at times. Tuesday, daytime highs approaching 69. From the Weatherology Weather Center, I'm meteorologist Paul Frombly on 101.1 The River, Winona's greatest hits. Currently, it's 68 degrees.

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10: Lows level off around 58 overnight under partly cloudy skies. Winds out of the west, 8 to 15 miles per hour. Sunshine mixed with clouds at times. Tuesday, daytime highs approaching 69. From the Weatherology Weather Center, I'm meteorologist Paul Frombly on 101.1 The River, Winona's greatest hits. Right now, 64.

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1: Lows level off around 58 overnight under partly cloudy skies. Winds out of the west, 8 to 15 miles per hour. Sunshine mixed with clouds at times. Tuesday, daytime highs approaching 69. From the Weatherology Weather Center, I'm meteorologist Paul Frombly on 101.1 The River, Winona's greatest hits. 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
9: Lows level off around 58 overnight under mainly cloudy skies. Winds out of the northwest, 5 to 10 miles per hour. Mainly cloudy skies expected again Tuesday. High temperatures reach up to 67. From the Weatherology Weather Center, I'm meteorologist Paul Frombly on 101.1 The River, Winona's greatest hits. 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
10: Lows level off around 58 overnight under mainly cloudy skies. Winds out of the northwest, 5 to 10 miles per hour. Mainly cloudy skies expected again Tuesday. High temperatures reach up to 67. From the Weatherology Weather Center, I'm meteorologist Paul Frombly on 101.1 The River, Winona's greatest hits. Currently 59.

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15: Cloudy skies with a few peaks of sun today, with daytime highs approaching 67. Northwest winds 5 to 10 miles per hour. Partly cloudy skies tonight. Lows level off around 48. From the Weatherology Weather Center, I'm meteorologist Paul Frombly on 101.1 The River, Winona's greatest hits. Currently 59.

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8: Good morning, starshine. The earth says hello.
9: Good morning. Yes, we're alive. But we had all sorts
6: we're
9: of weird problems yesterday. I mean, we weren't here. The radio station went down. All sorts of crazy stuff was going on. And it wasn't just us. It was all five of our stations. It was like a complete meltdown. Ugh.
6: I think it was because we were gone. And it was
9: hackers.
6: Just like, we're done.
9: Hackers. People just trying to wreck us. Speaking of which, we're going to be talking about some really rude hackers at some point in the show today. I saw a story that I got to talk about. It's absolutely ridiculous what they're hacking now.
6: I don't want to know.
9: We'll talk about that a little later. Plus, we got all the regulars, a morning mind bender, a trip to Poetry Corner, a daily double battle, all coming up this morning. I can't wait to get into it. Plus, some great music as Aerosmith kicks things off. Hey, walk this way.
6: Walk this way.

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0: 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Seeing double,
6: double. It's time again for another Daily Double battle, thanks to All Glazed Up. And we would have done this one yesterday, but with everything that was happening, it just didn't work out. So we're going to do it today. So this one's been going on for a while because obviously we announced it on Friday at the end of our show, went all through the weekend and through yesterday. And I don't even know who. That's right. I'm a survivor.
7: Survivor,
6: that's
7: yes.
6: That's right.
7: And I picked a lover boy.
6: Well, this is going to be interesting. We could have a tie this week then, technically.
7: Oh, yes, because
6: we didn't have yesterday, so even them out today. So we'll see what happens.
7: I mean, I can just say that I won that.
6: Oh,
7: day.
6: Is that how we're going to have it?
7: Yeah.
6: No? Interesting.
7: No?
6: Interesting. Anyway, moving on. Lover boy, survivor, 474-1011. Let us know which one of those two you want to rock out to and get a double shot at 623. Call or text us, or you can comment on the Facebook post that's up about today's, well, technically yesterday's, Daily Double Battle.
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8: The return of fall weather. 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I mean, 68, is that fall or is that summer or is that borderline?
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7: 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Yes.
8: Cloudy and 68 today. Tonight, partly cloudy, dropping to 48. The windows are going to be open again. Mostly cloudy on Wednesday with a high of 63 and could see some scattered rain showers throughout the day on Thursday with a high of just 59. 60 right now, a little bit cloudy, and we get back into the music with Billy Ocean and that Caribbean Queen on the river.

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16: 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Thanks to All Glazed Up. Are we going to have a survivor or a lover boy come out on top? What's the consensus, my darling wife?
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16: 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Oh, my gosh. Could have gone either way. Well, lover boy and Jesse takes the Daily Double today. And we kick off as Jesse's definitely loving every minute of it.
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Loverboy taking today's daily double battle by just a few votes over Survivor, and now they go on their victory lap. Turn me loose is on the river.

0: Love a boy on their victory lap 101.1 The River. Good morning. It's the Wake Up on a Morning Show with Jesse and Paul at 6:34. We're looking at a high today of 68. Ah, that's going to feel much nicer than the 80s. Although the 80s weren't bad because the humidity was so low.
1: No, that's true. It was a nice wind with a nice breeze.
0: But 68 will feel much nicer. We'll get a better look at the weather right after a quick news and sports update brought to you by Merchants Bank. Over to you, Jason.
2: Good morning, Paul. Checking news headlines. A motorcycle and SUV collided on Highway 14 in Winona County Sunday evening. According to the Minnesota State Patrol, the crash happened in Hillsdale Township, about 5 miles west of the city of Winona. There were two people on the motorcycle, both of whom were taken to the hospital with non-life-threatening injuries. The driver of the SUV was not hurt. The crash remains under investigation, and alcohol was not a factor. Mayo Clinic researchers are testing an artificial intelligence tool designed to identify people at risk of pancreatic cancer years before diagnosis. Researchers hope it can help identify high-risk individuals before the cancer reaches an advanced stage. Diesel prices in Minnesota remain above $6 a gallon, nearly $3 higher than a year ago. Some lawmakers want Governor Tim Walz to allow farmers to use tax-exempt red dye diesel on public roads, but Minnesota Farm Bureau President Dan Glessing says that could create complications when the temporary exemption ends. For more news anytime you want it, head to our website, WinonaRadio.com.
1: The Minnesota Wild beat the Golden Knights last night 4-2 in St. Paul. They head to Winnipeg to take on the Jets tonight. Puck drop at 7:15. The 5-0 Minnesota Vikings have their bye week this week, but will welcome the Colts to US Bank Stadium on the 25th, kickoff at noon. 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
0: 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High today of 68 and cloudy. Partly cloudy overnight tonight, dropping all the way down to 48. Yes. Mostly cloudy on Wednesday with a high of 63. And Thursday, we could see some scattered rain showers, otherwise cloudy and a high of 59. Holy cow. Friday night, they're saying we're going to go below freezing for the first time.
1: Oh, man.
0: 31 Friday night. Yikes.
1: Oh, I'm a little scared now.
0: That's almost a little too much, but we'll be fine. It's fine. Everything's fine. We'll survive, won't we? Ha, ha. Because survivors, no.
1: Ha, ha.
0: Burning heart in the consolation spot this morning on the river.

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10: $9 billion in fraud and counting. 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On November 3rd, vote no on Dan Wilson for state representative.
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0: You know, last year we had so much fun with the whole group as we were out trick-or-treating with all the kids. We're doing that again this year, aren't we?
1: Yes, of course.
0: Perfect. You know, with all the fun we were having, it sure brought out the Snickers.
1: Are you serious? Is that your Snickers?
0: Yes, it is.

0: It's time for another blind top five for Jessie today, where I give her a top five list in the incorrect order, and she has to try and get it in the correct order without knowing what comes next. Got a fun one today because we've got audio clues with this one, because I have the top five movie soundtrack songs according to Rolling Stone magazine.
1: Soundtrack song.

0: one, you know?
1: Five. I don't know.
0: Okay. All right. Up next, we have... Purple Rain from Purple Rain.
1: From Purple Rain.
0: Yeah, right.
1: Oh. Okay. I guess I'll have to do that at two. I don't know.
0: You're saving the number one spot again,
1: know.
0: Huh?
1: This one is hard.
0: Really? All right. Here we go. And the last one, they make it on here twice.
2: Help. I need somebody.
1: Help.
0: Yep. So you saved the number one spot for Help by the Beatles.
1: I did.
0: How are you feeling? How confident are you feeling?
1: I have no idea.
0: If you could make one change, what would you do?
1: Nothing?
0: Oh, okay.
1: I don't
0: Perfect.
1: Know. Because
0: right.
1: I...
0: Nope, you said nothing. Moving on.
1: Okay, sorry.
0: All right, number five.
1: Never Tell.
0: You Can Never Tell by
1: Yay!
0: Chuck Berry. Number four.
1: Staying Alive.
0: Staying Alive.
1: Yeah.
0: Number three.
1: Hard Day's Night.
0: Hard Day's Night.
1: Are you serious?
0: Yep. Number two.
1: Purple Rain.
0: Help by the Beatles. And Purple Rain was the number one soundtrack song, according to Rolling Stone magazine.
1: Okay.
0: You were so close.
1: I was. I was wondering if when you said if there was one thing I would change, and I didn't know if you were tricking me or not, because
0: you're good
1: at that.
0: I was just curious if you would flip those, because I thought for sure you were going to put Purple Rain at number one when you heard it.
1: No, I didn't know.
0: It's okay.
1: I didn't know.
0: Three out of five ain't bad.

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1: 101.1 The River, good morning. Happy Tuesday. It's 7 o'clock. The Wake Up Winona Morning Show with Jesse and Paul. And we have got some rain in the forecast, but when is it coming? We're going to talk about it right after a quick news and sports update brought to you by the Wamedy Country Bar. Over to you, Jason.
2: Good morning, Paul. Checking news headlines. A motorcycle and SUV collided on Highway 14 in Winona County Sunday evening. According to the Minnesota State Patrol, the crash happened in Hillsdale Township, about 5 miles west of the city of Winona. There were two people on the motorcycle, both of whom were taken to the hospital with non-life-threatening injuries. The driver of the SUV was not hurt. The crash remains under investigation, and alcohol was not a factor. Mayo Clinic researchers are testing an artificial intelligence tool designed to identify people at risk of pancreatic cancer years before diagnosis. Researchers hope it can help identify high-risk individuals before the cancer reaches an advanced stage. Diesel prices in Minnesota remain above $6 a gallon, nearly $3 higher than a year ago. Some lawmakers want Governor Tim Walz to allow farmers to use tax-exempt red dye diesel on public roads, but Minnesota Farm Bureau President Dan Glessing says that could create complications when the temporary exemption ends. For more news anytime you want it, head to our website, winonaradio.com.
3: The Winona State Warriors head to St. Paul to take on Concordia this weekend, kickoff at noon. The Minnesota Golden Gophers welcome the number 17 Iowa Hawkeyes Saturday the 24th, time still to be determined. But you will be able to catch the game on the Fan Winona 99.3 FM. That news and sports update was brought to you by the Wamedy Country Bar. Whether you're craving crispy, savory, or sweet, the Wamedy Country Bar serves up flavors so good, your taste buds just might want to write them a thank you note.
1: Overcast today with a high of 68 and partly cloudy tonight, dropping to 48. Tomorrow could see a few peaks of sun, but mostly cloudy at a high of 63. And Thursday could see some scattered rain showers, otherwise cloudy and dropping down or a high of only 59. And they're saying we could go below freezing for the first time on Friday night.
3: I miss my window being open.
1: Well, we'll be able to do it tonight, that's for sure. 59 and cloudy right now as we kick off our 7 o'clock hour with a request from Scott with a K because he wants a beautiful day from U2. It's on now on 101.1 The River. The heart is a blue.

0: So you and I both did terribly with our pick'ems last week.
1: Oh, we did? I didn't even look. Oh
0: my gosh. TJ from KG95.3 jumped way ahead this last week. Yeah, he's four ahead of you now. Yep, he had a good week. And then I fell back, and the stats man, Liam Stats from the Fan Winona, jumped up. Him and I are tied now, so now he's not... Well, he's tied for last place, but... I think that's it for me. I think I'm going to be in last place the rest of the season because that's just how things go for me. But
1: dang,
0: you've got some keeping up.
1: Oh,
0: to do.
1: Oh my gosh, looking at this, I did do horrible.
0: Yeah, I did too. So it's okay. But get your pick'ems in because Justin won himself a $50 certificate to Brad's Roadhouse for having the best picks of last week. Up for grabs this week, a $50 certificate to the Stockyards in Dodge, Wisconsin. So make sure you get your picks in at theriverwinona.com. And if you haven't even joined yet, that's fine. You can still win that $50 certificate to the Stockyards if you have the best picks this week. So get signed up, get those picks. And remember, if you have the best picks of the entire season, it's going to be worth some Vikings Packers tickets at US Bank Stadium next season. 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

0: So we weren't here yesterday. So is your brain feeling a little rusty for the morning mind bender today?
1: Yes.
0: You didn't even have to think about that. That wasn't a mind bender for you. Well, it's coming up next, right after Blondie on the River.

0: You said you were going to be a little rusty today, Jesse, but it's time now for our latest morning mind bender. So draw in the power of the thinking cap that's hanging on the wall there for you.
1: Okay.
0: And hopefully you have your brain woken up. Hopefully you've had your caffeine or coffee or soda pop or something this morning to get woken up. Because our latest morning mind bender, thanks to Muddled Time, is over a quarter of women have done this to make themselves look younger.
1: Oh. Have done this to make themselves look younger?
0: Yep.
1: Oh, goodness. A quarter.
0: Over a quarter.
1: Oh, over a quarter. Ooh, I don't know. Cut their hair.
0: Okay.
1: I don't know.
0: Not a bad guess.
1: I think I need a hint.
0: Not a bad guess, though, but not it. But what do you think it is? 474-1011. What is it that over a quarter of women have done to make themselves look younger? Well, we'll look at some of those guesses next.

0: We are in the midst of today's Morning Mindbender thanks to your ultimate lunch destination in downtown Winona, Muddled Time. Today's Morning Mindbender is over a quarter of women have done this to make themselves look younger. And Jesse, you had guessed, change their hair, you know, or cut their hair.
1: Cut their hair.
0: That was a good guess. Not it, though. And some other great guesses on the text line. Scott with a K said exercise. Paul said marrying an older man. I like that a lot. Don said going to the tanning booth. Stacy said lifestyle changes. Dale said hanging out with people that drink. Beverly said wearing a wig. Mike said getting a divorce. But those weren't it either. So I'm going to give my hint. It can be expensive or cheap.
1: Or cheap?
0: Yes.
1: How about the lovely Botox?
0: If you the back alley Botox can definitely be cheap. That's true. That's true. But not it either. Not the Botox. So what is the answer? Well, you can get those last second guesses in, and we're going to find out next on The River.
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0: It's time to find out the answer to today's Morning Mind Bender thanks to Muddled Time. Don't forget to keep those guesses coming because it could win you a $50 certificate to Muddled Time, even if you're wrong. We draw that every Friday from all of the people who guess all week long. So keep those guesses coming. Today's Morning Mind Bender, over a quarter of women have done this to make themselves look younger. A lot of great guesses on the text line. Ooh, Scott said an enhancement, if you know what I mean. Michelle said losing weight. Stacy said skincare products. Don said massages. Janelle actually agreed with you, as did Mary with the Botox. Greg said using a time machine. I like that one. Doc Brown would be proud. And several got it correct. Wendy, Diane, Julie, Tara, Mary, Katrina, and Jessa, you had guessed change or cut their hair and Botox.
1: Yes, or so change their face.
0: change the face. Nine other of those were correct. You were really close, though, with the cutting of the hair.
1: Oh.
0: Because it's something that our daughter has done a few times.
1: Oh, I have too, I know what you're talking about.
0: Yes, it's dyeing their hair.
1: Yeah,
0: I grew up in the 90s, so I even had the bleached blonde tips at one point. Not proud of that. And sadly, there are pictures to prove it.
1: There are pictures to prove it.
0: They just will never see the light of day ever again.
1: I don't know. I'll find them again.
0: No.
1: Your mom will give them to me.
0: You're going to post them on the Facebook page too, aren't you?
1: Ooh.

0: Good morning. It's the Wake Up Winona Morning Show with Jesse and Paul. It's 7:32, and we're looking at a high today of 68, 59 right now. Nice and chilly. And we'll get a better look at the weather through midweek. Could even be seeing some rain later on. But when? We'll find out after a quick news and sports update. Over to you, Jason.
1: Good morning, Paul. Checking news headlines. A motorcycle and SUV collided on Highway 14 in Winona County Sunday evening. According to the Minnesota State Patrol, the crash happened in Hillsdale Township, about 5 miles west of the city of Winona. There were two people on the motorcycle, both of whom were taken to the hospital with non-life-threatening injuries. The driver of the SUV was not hurt. The crash remains under investigation, and alcohol was not a factor. Mayo Clinic researchers are testing an artificial intelligence tool designed to identify people at risk of pancreatic cancer years before diagnosis. Researchers hope it can help identify high-risk individuals before the cancer reaches an advanced stage. Diesel prices in Minnesota remain above $6 a gallon, nearly $3 higher than a year ago. Some lawmakers want Governor Tim Walz to allow farmers to use tax-exempt red dye diesel on public roads, but Minnesota Farm Bureau President Dan Glessing says that could create complications when the temporary exemption ends. For more news anytime you want it, head to our website, winonaradio.com.
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0: Overcast today with a high of 68 and partly cloudy tonight, dropping down to 48. Whoo, fling open those windows. Cloudy on Wednesday with a high of 63 and could see some scattered rain showers on Thursday with a high of 59. It's 59 right now and cloudy as we jump back into the music with Eagles. And coming up next, if you're a fan of The Office or Parks and Rec, boy, you're going to be excited on what day it is today. That's next on the river.

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1: Well, broken Radio Gaga, man.
0: Not anymore. So it's two very important days today.
1: Okay.
0: If you're a fan of The Office, did you ever watch The Office?
1: Sorry, no.
0: No, I didn't. Okay. But I feel like you probably still know. So it's the most famous saying, or one of the most famous sayings from The Office is day today.
2: That's what she said.
0: That's what she said, Day.
3: That's what she said.
1: That's funny.
0: Or if you watched Parks and Rec, it's also...
2: Treat yourself.
0: Day to treat yourself.
3: Treat yourself.
1: Treat yourself.
3: Yes.
1: That's what she said.
3: Both of those a lot.
0: Yeah, we do actually say both of those a lot. So, so that's what she said. And treat yourself today.
1: So I've been saying all, well, I don't use the treat yourself, but that's what she said all the time. And I was part of The Office and didn't even know it.
0: There you go. Channeling your inner Michael Scott and still bringing it out, even though you have no clue who that is.
1: So sneaky.
0: That's what she said.
1: That's what she said.
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0: couple of pretty important river birthdays today. Two artists we hear on a regular basis celebrating their birthdays today. Paul Simon, who apparently you can call him Al, who we just heard, is turning 85 today. And Sammy Hagar, of course, a solo artist, also from Montrose, also from Chickenfoot, and of course from Van Halen, turning 79 today. We need to get down and get to his place, Cabo Wabo, down in Mexico.
1: Cabo Wabo?
0: I think it would just be so much fun.
1: I like that name.
0: Plus, he just apparently just hangs out there and parties like all the time.
1: Really?
0: So let's go party with Sammy.
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1: Coffee kind of makes me nervous when I drink it.
0: On 101.1 The River. Okay, maybe just one cup.
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0: Yeah, I don't. I thought it was so nice, though. So Saturday I went bowling. Okay, it was hot in there, so coming outside was nice with the breeze. But then we went out after, and when the sun went down, it was really actually nice.
1: It wasn't terrible because the humidity was low, so right. I mean, that did help. But I'm still much more looking forward to the 60s and 50s weather for this week. Bring on fall.

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1: Good morning, 101.1 The River. It's the Wake Up Winona Morning Show. It is 8 o'clock, and we are looking at a high today of 68. It's 59 and cloudy right now, and a better look at the weather when we could expect some rain in the forecast right after a quick news and sports update. Over to you, Jason.
2: Good morning, Paul. Checking news headlines. A motorcycle and SUV collided on Highway 14 in Winona County Sunday evening. According to the Minnesota State Patrol, the crash happened in Hillsdale Township, about 5 miles west of the city of Winona. There were two people on the motorcycle, both of whom were taken to the hospital with non-life-threatening injuries. The driver of the SUV was not hurt. The crash remains under investigation, and alcohol was not a factor. Mayo Clinic researchers are testing an artificial intelligence tool designed to identify people at risk of pancreatic cancer years before diagnosis. Researchers hope it can help identify high-risk individuals before the cancer reaches an advanced stage. Diesel prices in Minnesota remain above $6 a gallon, nearly $3 higher than a year ago. Some lawmakers want Governor Tim Walz to allow farmers to use tax-exempt red dye diesel on public roads, but Minnesota Farm Bureau President Dan Glessing says that could create complications when the temporary exemption ends. For more news anytime you want it, head to our website, winonaradio.com.
3: The Winona State Warriors head to St. Paul to take on Concordia this weekend, kickoff at noon. The Minnesota Golden Gophers welcome the number 17 Iowa Hawkeyes Saturday the 24th, time still to be determined. But you will be able to catch the game on the Fan Winona 99.3 FM.
1: Mostly cloudy today with a high of 68 and partly cloudy tonight, dropping all the way down to 48. There's your windows open weather again.
3: Yes.
1: Mostly cloudy on Wednesday with a high of 63 and cloudy again Wednesday night, dropping to 45. Going to see some scattered rain showers throughout the day on Thursday with a high of 59, which is what it is right now. 59 and cloudy as we get back into the music with the Rolling Stones. And a very popular hit from around the world is going to be coming up next in our Poetry Corner reading. So stick around.

0: It's time again for a Poetry Corner reading, thanks to Arcadia, Chrysler, Dodge, Jeep, and Ram. And I'm feeling like I have no idea if you're going to get this.
1: Feeling what?
0: I don't know. I don't know how you're going to do with this one. I don't know how Jesse's going to do with this one. Let's see what happens, shall we? Because today's reading comes to us from 1982, and it went to the top 10 in 10 countries around the world and became this band's biggest hit. So once again, I'm going to read you some song lyrics in poetry form, and you need to figure out what song it is. Here we go. And it's usually quite loud, and our mum, she's your house proud. Nothing ever shows her down, and a mess is not allowed.
1: I feel like I know this.
0: You do.
1: Okay.
0: As do you.
1: 474. It's not Brick House, right?
0: No.
1: Okay.
0: 474-1011. Give us your best guess. Call or text us. Once again, the reading. And it's usually quite loud. And our mum, she's your house proud. Nothing ever slows her down. And a mess is not allowed. Sounds like what my mom would just tell me. But, you know, they're actually song lyrics. We'll find out what it is coming up. 101.1 The River,
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0: It is time to find out what today's Poetry Corner reading was, thanks to Arcadia, Chrysler, Dodge, Jeep, and Ram. Once again, came to us from 1982, went to the top 10 in 10 countries around the world, including the U.S., and was this band's biggest hit. The lyrics, once again, read in poetry form. And it's usually quite loud, and our mum, she's your house proud. Nothing ever shows her down, and a mess is not allowed. Jesse, you had guessed Brick House.
1: No, I was saying it's not Brick House,
0: correct.
1: Right? I just wanted to make sure.
0: Yes, it was not Brick House, but it's Our House.
1: Ah, I was close.
0: By Madness! And it's on now on the river.

0: You know, as we've been playing this game this fall with Ecker's Apple Farm, I'm realizing there's a lot of famous Bobs out there.
1: There are a lot of famous Bobs and Bobberts and Roberts and Robs, right?
0: Bobberts. But we play Bobbing for Apples every Friday in the fall with Ecker's Apple Farm, where I play a clip of a famous Bob. And if you can tell me which Bob it is, you win yourself a $25 certificate to Ecker's Apple Farm. We'll have another Bob coming up this Friday, or Bobbert or Robert or Rob, around about 7:10. And if you can figure out what Bob it is, it could win you that $25 certificate. And the perfect time of year to use it to get out to Ecker's, enjoy the fall weather and all the apple-y things that they have to offer.
1: The apple-y things. I like it. I really, really want some caramel. So
0: guess we have to go to Ecker's Apple Farm.
1: We do.
0: Bob for Apples this Friday on the river.
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12: 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Now, Dan Wilson wants to join them at the Capitol. 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On November 3rd, vote no on Dan Wilson for state representative.
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0: Good morning. It is 8:30 on the Schmecker, on the dilly dap, on the button. There we go.
1: That's a little bit better. Wow, the nose.
0: There we go. Man, my brain was not working or functioning well there. Holy cats. Anyway, we're looking at a high of 68 today. Going to be mostly cloudy. It's 59 right now, and there's some rain in the forecast. We'll let you know when right after a quick news and sports update. Over to you, Jason.
2: Good morning, Paul. Checking news headlines. A motorcycle and SUV collided on Highway 14 in Winona County Sunday evening. According to the Minnesota State Patrol, the crash happened in Hillsdale Township, about 5 miles west of the city of Winona. There were two people on the motorcycle, both of whom were taken to the hospital with non-life-threatening injuries. The driver of the SUV was not hurt. The crash remains under investigation, and alcohol was not a factor. Mayo Clinic researchers are testing an artificial intelligence tool designed to identify people at risk of pancreatic cancer years before diagnosis. Researchers hope it can help identify high-risk individuals before the cancer reaches an advanced stage. Diesel prices in Minnesota remain above $6 a gallon, nearly $3 higher than a year ago. Some lawmakers want Governor Tim Walz to allow farmers to use tax-exempt red dye diesel on public roads, but Minnesota Farm Bureau President Dan Glessing says that could create complications when the temporary exemption ends. For more news anytime you want it, head to our website, winonaradio.com.
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0: 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Looking at a high of 68 today, mostly cloudy. Partly cloudy overnight tonight, dropping to 48. Nice and cool. Mostly cloudy on Wednesday with a high of 63, and scattered showers expected throughout most of the day on Thursday with a high of 59. It's 59 now and cloudy as Rupert Holmes takes us to a warmer place as we escape on 101.1 The River.

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8: Immediately.
7: Immediately.
8: Okay, so in Sweden, crows are being trained to collect cigarette butts and trade them for food through a special machine, helping them reduce public litter. So it looks like, I don't know if this is real or not, but it's pretty cool. It could be AI. Who knows? They drop it in this little machine, and then it kind of like comes out just as food. I mean, it could be AI, but don't come at me, okay?
7: It's a great thought. Well, and here's the thing.
8: Crows are smart.
7: The image probably is AI, but I'm sure they're actually trying to do this.
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8: True.
7: And then we're all like, there's no way. Oh my gosh, they did it.
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7: They actually are, which is slightly terrifying. We're all here worried about AI, and the crows are the ones who are actually like plotting against us. You wait.
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0: boy, we don't get out much, but when we do, apparently we go hard. Because Saturday night, boy, did we have a lot of fun down at the Brickyard.
1: We did.
0: It was unexpected. We weren't planning on going out.
1: No,
0: usually we can't. We're not the kind of people who are just like, yeah, let's just go. But we did.
1: Yeah.
0: And
1: we
0: drank and played bags until the wee morning. Actually, the,
1: not the wee morning. By the time it was like 10 o'clock, we're like, oh, we're old people. We got to go home.
0: Yes. But no, great time, man. That really nice patio back there. So if you haven't been, check it out. Play some bags. Have a few drinks. Enjoy the TVs. We'll have to go again soon.
1: Yeah.
0: Maybe next year.
1: Probably.
0: Because that's about how often we go out these days.

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1: Stop it!
0: Check out these guys.
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0: I'm pretty excited. Apparently, Sylvester Stallone is working on a Rocky prequel now that's going to focus on him in his teenage years.
1: I hope they don't dress him as a teenager and...
0: Can you imagine? That's totally Sylvester Stallone with his hair dyed and AI making his face look younger. Who's the guy? I mean, although he's going to probably look too old now, too. But Lip from
1: Jeremy Allen White?
0: Yeah, I think he could look like a young Rocky.
1: You think so?
0: I think so. Yeah, they could do some work.
1: Okay.
0: Because, you know, they got to make his lip a little droopy.
1: I mean,
0: but,
1: I think he would definitely be able to pull off the acting for sure.
2: Yeah, totally be able to
1: Maybe
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0: I've got to give a shout out to Sandy because she is so polite and gives me a full review of my top 20 countdowns every beginning of the week to let me know how I did. And she said she was impressed that I pulled off my day countdown.
1: Good job.
0: Because it was no days of the week. It just had day somewhere in the title. It was a lot of fun. I enjoyed that one. We had like some Tesla in there. Led Zeppelin was in there. But now I've got to figure out this Saturday's. I know at one point I did my top 20 covers, but from what I'm seeing here, it was like 5 years ago. And a lot can change in 5 years.
1: That is very true.
0: On what, how I feel about, and I've probably discovered other songs that I didn't know were covers. So what do you think? Top 20 covers of all time? Does that sound like a yay or a nay? Let me know. Shoot me a text. Yay or nay on the top 20 covers for our latest top 20 countdown on Saturday morning. It's the Ultra Federal Credit Union.
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0: So I teased it a little bit early this morning when we first got on the air about some hackers and what you'll never believe what they hacked. Remember we chatted about that?
1: Oh, yes. And I said, I don't know if I want to know.
0: Well, we're going to talk about it coming up after Dave Mason on 101.1 The River.

0: So hackers are getting a little wild out there. Now, we've seen them hack into banks. We've seen them hack into other financial institutions, rich people's bank accounts. But now they're getting a little bit mean. I think this is a bit of a jerk move. Hackers actually recently disabled refrigeration units at hundreds of supermarkets in France. So they raised the temperatures to 50 degrees and stores had to throw away all sorts of stuff from meats, frozen goods, vegetables. And I'm like, to me, that's not like a flex. That's just being a jerk and wasting stuff.
1: Yes.
0: I mean, there are so many people who could have used that food that now it just went to waste. So
1: that's awful.
0: If you're going to use those types of powers, use them for good, because in this case, you've now become the villain, hackers.
1: Yep.
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0: Definitely going to be turning into some opening the windows at night weather. Yes, please.
1: Mm-hmm.
0: Mostly cloudy today with a high of 68, 48 and cloudy overnight tonight. That's gonna be downright chilly. I love it. Mostly cloudy on Wednesday with a high of 63 and could see some scattered rain showers throughout most of the day on Thursday. So have the umbrella close by just in case with a high of 59. It's 59 right now and cloudy and it looks holy cats. Yeah, now they're saying yeah, about below freezing overnight Friday night. So get ready to cover up the flowers if you're not ready to see them go yet.
1: Oh, yes.

0: You know, I love fall and I hate it at the same time.
1: What? You can't hate it.
0: Well, it runs havoc on my allergies and my sinuses. That's the problem. Even though I love the cooler weather, I love being able to wear flannels and hoodies, but as I'm feeling in my face and my head, my sinuses are just not happy right now.
1: Okay.
0: So it's a love-hate relationship with fall. I love it, but apparently it hates me.
1: It doesn't hate you. It's fine. There's medicine for that.
0: Yeah, but eventually you'll get so much of that and they put you on a list when you order that much Sudafed.
1: That's true.
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6: $9 billion in fraud and counting. Tim Walz and Democrats did nothing to stop the fraud. In fact, they allowed it. Now, Dan Wilson wants to join them at the Capitol. Politicians like Wilson voted against holding government officials accountable, against stopping the fraud, and against property tax relief. Wilson will stand with politicians, not us. On November 3rd, vote no on Dan Wilson for state representative.
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8: Hey, Connor, I hear you're playing school football.
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0: So Jesse goes up 1-0, or 1-love if you're a tennis player.
1: 1-love.
0: Into the daily double battles, thanks to All Glazed Up this week. And tomorrow, we have another one. So I'm going to go with Jackson Brown.
1: Jackson Brown?
0: Yeah.
1: Okay. I will do Paul Simon.
0: Oh, the birthday boy.
1: Yeah.
0: It's his birthday today.
1: That made it easy, I guess.
0: Sure. So Paul Simon or Jackson Brown, two singer-songwriters going head-to-head for tomorrow's Daily Double Battle. Get those votes in, 474-1011. You can text them in now or comment on the Facebook post. That'll be up momentarily. We'll find out tomorrow morning which one gets the double shot at 623.

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0: It's the Wake Up Winona Morning Show with Jesse and Paul, and that's going to wrap things up for us. We're dropping the headphones and going to make our way into the day, which is going to feel a lot more like fall, although 68 ain't shabby if you like warmer weather. It's not terrible.
1: True.
0: It still could be warm enough, I guess.
1: It can be fine.
0: We'll be back.
1: Everything's fine.
0: Everything's fine. We'll be back again tomorrow to do this crazy thing all over again with you, but that is it. We're done. Stick a fork in us. Till we meet again, my friends, stay safe, healthy, happy. Make today a great day. Miles Riker making his way into the studs next, but first, here's Alice Cooper on 101.1 The River.

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101.1 The River. It's just after 10 o'clock. It's Miles Riker. Welcome to a 101-minute river cruise from 1981. Phil Collins in the air tonight. 101.1 The River.

0: 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Yeah, scary, right?
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101.1 The River. Did you watch that crazy overtime Monday night football game last night? I'll give you some details on that coming up after 11 o'clock. Here's the Culture Club.

101.1 The River yesterday from the Beatles. One of their albums just returned to the Billboard Top 200. Some details on that coming up a little bit later. Here's Dead or Alive, You Spin Me Round.

cloudy skies expected today with a high of 67. Northwesterly winds 8 to 15 miles per hour. Lows around 48 tonight, partly cloudy. High of 63 tomorrow. From the Weatherology Weather Center, I'm meteorologist Paul Trombley on 101.1 The River, Winona's greatest hits. Right now, it's 59 degrees.

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101.1 The River, of course, as we get closer to Halloween, which is on a Saturday night, the 31st of October this year, the price of chocolate and candy starts to go up. 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

101.1 The River. It was a crazy Monday night football game last night. I'll give you the details after Michael Jackson. The Reflex, here's Duran Duran.

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0: 101.1 The River, Rock With You from Michael Jackson, and Rome from the B-52s in front of that. So I'm watching the Monday night football game last night. It was the LA Rams and the Buffalo Bills, and I got to be honest with you, I thought the Rams had this game in the bag, but no. The game goes into overtime, okay? Buffalo ends up fumbling. Los Angeles gets the football. They go down to punch in a field goal. It gets blocked. Then the Buffalo Bills go the other way. They get the field goal, and they end up winning in overtime 37-34. It was a crazy ending to that game. Steam, Kiss 'em Goodbye, coming up next, 101.1 The River.
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16: Cloudy skies expected today with a high of 67. Northwesterly winds 8 to 15 miles per hour. Lows around 48 tonight, partly cloudy. High of 63 tomorrow. From the Weatherology Weather Center, I'm meteorologist Paul Trombley on 101.1 The River, Winona's greatest hits. Currently 57.
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17: 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And if you missed us this morning, it's a pair of very important days today, especially if you're a fan of The Office or Parks and Rec. So it's the most famous sayings from The Office's day today.
19: That's what she said.
18: That's what she said.
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19: Treat yourself.
18: Treat yourself.
20: Treat yourself.
18: Yes.
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17: 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We'll be back again tomorrow. Kick it off with our latest daily double battle. Thanks to All Glazed Up, where I went with one singer-songwriter with Jackson Brown.
18: And I picked the birthday boy, Paul Simon.
17: So who's going to get the double shot tomorrow morning at 6:23? Well, guess what? That's up to you. Vote 474-1011. Shoot us a text, or you can comment on the Facebook post. 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We'll also have our latest morning mind bender, a trip to Poetry Corner, and our latest in our Can You Hear Me series. Who's going to get their questions answered tomorrow? 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

0: 101.1 The River, small town from John Cougar. So this is interesting. Here we are in 2026. A newly released deluxe edition of the Beatles' Rubber Soul has pushed the classic album back into the Billboard 200, debuting at number 4 on October 17th chart. The album first entered the top 10 on January 8th, 1966, jumping from number 60 straight to number 1 and knocking Herb Alpert's Whipped Cream and Other Delights off the top spot. So if you're a Beatles fan, you might want to check it out. It's the Rubber Soul Deluxe Edition. America, coming up next, 101.1 The River.
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17: weather. Daytime highs approaching 67 this afternoon under overcast skies, winds out of the northwest, 8 to 15 miles per hour. Lows dip down to about 48 tonight, partly cloudy skies. From the Weatherology Weather Center, I'm meteorologist Paul Trombley on 101.1 The River, Winona's greatest hits. Right now, it's 59 degrees.
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0: 101.1 The River, If I Could Turn Back Time, from Cher. So since 2021, the price for candy has gone up 71%. My gosh. Here we are. If you go out to purchase an average, you know, let's say a 100-piece bag, it's costing $16.96. That's up 3.5% from last year and up 71% since 2021. So here's what happens to me whenever I go out to buy Halloween candy. Right off the bat, I'm buying Reese's Peanut Butter Cups because they're number one. And then what happens is, I open the bag, and it's like, you know, I'm only going to have one. And then four later, I better put these away. I usually end up going through the first bag by myself. Cheap Trick coming up next with Surrender, 101.1 The River.
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13: 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Now, Dan Wilson wants to join them at the Capitol. 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

0: 101.1 The River, every rose has its thorn from poison. And Steve Winwood back in the high life again in front of that. If you enjoy hockey, Minnesota Wild, they had a good game last night. They beat the Vegas Golden Knights 4-2. So next up for the Minnesota Wild, they're back on the ice again tonight with a 7:15 start time, and they'll be up against the Winnipeg Jets. Eddie Money coming up next, 101.1 The River.
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20: Daytime highs approaching 67 this afternoon under overcast skies. Winds out of the northwest, 8 to 15 miles per hour. Lows dip down to about 48 tonight, partly cloudy skies. From the Weatherology Weather Center, I'm meteorologist Paul Trombley on 101.1 The River, Winona's greatest hits. Currently, it's 61 degrees. 101.1 The
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21: 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And if you missed us this morning, it's a pair of very important days today, especially if you're a fan of The Office or Parks and Rec. So it's the most famous sayings from The Office's day today.
23: That's what she said.
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21: 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We'll be back again tomorrow. 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
22: And I picked the birthday boy, Paul Simon.
21: So who's going to get the double shot tomorrow morning at 6:23? Well, guess what? That's up to you. Vote 474-1011. Shoot us a text, or you can comment on the Facebook post that'll be up on our Facebook page. 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Who's going to get their questions answered tomorrow? 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

101.1 The River. If you've never heard this term, I'm going to learn you something. Earworm. I'll give you the details after Queen. Here's Belinda Carlisle.

0: 101.1 The River is Somebody to Love from Queen. If you have never heard of the term earworm, here it is explained. It has nothing to do with an insect, all right? Scientists say earworms, those are songs that loop involuntarily in your mind, tend to be faster, melodically familiar, and contain unusual note leaps. So this morning, I had an earworm, and now I'm going to pass it off to you. Remember the song Mustang Sally? That was my earworm when I got up this morning. So now I'm turning it over to you. Rod Stewart coming up next, 101.1 The River.
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11: Good afternoon, happy Tuesday, and salivating salutations to you on 101.1 The River. I'm Isaac Yonta, and the afternoon show begins thanks to La Crosse Fireplace. How about some twofers? Here's two from the Doobie Brothers, Jesus Is Just All Right.

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Secret Love, two in a row from Stevie Nicks on 101.1 The River. It's two for Zat 2, powered by the Wamundi Country Bar. 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

0: Gallows Pole, our second of two from Led Zeppelin on 101.1 The River. I'm Isaac Yonta, and I've got to take a quick break, but thanks to the Wamandy Country Bar, more twofers on the way. Two in a row from Def Leppard right after this.
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18: Daytime highs approaching 67 this afternoon under overcast skies. Winds out of the northwest, 8 to 15 miles per hour. Lows dip down to about 48 tonight, partly cloudy skies. From the Weatherology Weather Center, I'm meteorologist Paul Trombley on 101.1 The River, Winona's greatest hits. Currently 63.

0: Bringing on the heartbreak. That's our second of two in a row from Def Leppard. I almost said Led Zeppelin. That was earlier. This is Two for Zat 2, powered by the Wamandy Country Bar. I've got time for one more two for this afternoon. Two in a row from the Bee Gees right after this.
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11: 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On November 3rd, vote no on Dan Wilson for state representative.
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You're No Good. That's Linda Ronstadt on 101.1 The River. It's past 3 o'clock on a Tuesday. This is the afternoon show, and it continues with the Traveling Wilburys. Handle with care.

The Four Tops on 101.1 The River. Good afternoon. I'm Isaac Yonta, and I got a request on the text line. You can always request music from me or my compatriots here on the river. The number is 474-1011. Shoot in a text or a call. Here's the Blues Brothers for Jason, Soul Man.

0: 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We're going to take a real quick break, and then I've got some Billies on the way. Billy Joel, Billy Squire, and Stacey Q right after this.
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13: A blend of clouds and sun this afternoon with daytime highs approaching 64. Northwesterly winds 5 to 10 miles per hour. Partly cloudy skies again tonight, lows around 46. From the Weatherology Weather Center, I'm meteorologist Paul Trombley on 101.1 The River, Winona's greatest hits. Currently, it's 63 degrees.

The River of Dreams, Billy Joel on 101.1 The River. Hey, it's the afternoon show powered by La Crosse Fireplace. I'm hanging out with you until 6 o'clock, and the show continues with Billy Squire. Here's The Stroke.

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0: Two of Hearts, Stacey Q on 101.1 The River, taking a real quick break. I need some reggae on this Tuesday afternoon. Bob Marley coming up right after this.
1: Need that five-hour boost?
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1: We've got you covered with Isaac Yonta and Winona's Greatest Hits.
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14: $9 billion in fraud, and counting. Tim Walz and Democrats did nothing to stop the fraud. In fact, they allowed it. Now, Dan Wilson wants to join them at the Capitol. Politicians like Wilson voted against holding government officials accountable, against stopping the fraud, and against property tax relief. 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On November 3rd, vote no on Dan Wilson for state representative.
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Bill Withers on 101.1 The River. I'm Isaac Yonta here with your daily excuse. Today, October 13th, is National No Bra Day. Now, I celebrate this just about every day, so here's what I'll say. Wear whatever makes you most comfortable. I know we're in the afternoon already, but when you get home, put on those PJs, take the bra off, whatever you want to do, be comfortable today. That's your daily excuse. Here's Hooters and We Danced on The River.

0: Town, Thin Lizzy on 101.1 The River. We're going to take a real quick break. We'll be right back with the hits. Blind Melon coming up right after this.
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2: Hey, Connor, I hear you're playing school football.
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2: No doubt, Mr. Loon. I hope there's something left for us. Head up to the North End in Cochrane.
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16: weather. Lows level off around 46 tonight under partly cloudy skies. Winds out of the northwest, 5 to 10 miles per hour. Daytime highs approaching 63 tomorrow. Sunshine mixed with clouds at times. From the Weatherology Weather Center, I'm meteorologist Paul Frombly on 101.1 The River, Winona's greatest hits. Right now, 64.

No rain? That's Blind Melon on 101.1 The River. I'm Isaac Yonta, and this is the afternoon show, Monday through Friday from 2 to 6. I get to hang out with you thanks to my friends over at La Crosse Fireplace. The show continues now with the Greg Keen Band. Here's Breakup Song.

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16: 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In fact, they allowed it. Now, Dan Wilson wants to join them at the Capitol. 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

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It's the 5 o'clock free ride and the upbeat hits continue with James Taylor. You've got a friend.

Roxanne, that's the police on 101.1 The River. I'm Isaac Yonta, and this is the 5 o'clock free ride brought to you by Discount Liquor of Winona. We're rocking into the evening, kickstarting quitting time with an hour of upbeat hits. Here's Chicago, you're the inspiration.

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0: Joan Jett and the Blackhearts on 101.1 The River. We've got to take a quick break. The free ride will continue in a moment. I've got Journey coming up right after this.
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15: Slight chance for isolated rain showers tonight, otherwise partly cloudy skies. Lows dip down to about 46, northwesterly winds 5 to 10 miles per hour. Sunshine mixed with clouds at times again tomorrow. High temperatures reach up to 63. I'm meteorologist Paul Frobley on 101.1 The River, Winona's greatest hits. Right now, it's 63 degrees.

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This is the 5 o'clock free ride. Kickstarting quitting time thanks to Discount Liquor of Winona with an hour of upbeat hits. And the free ride continues with The Clash. Should I stay or should I? You know how it goes.

0: Should I stay or should I go? That is The Clash on 101.1 The River, and I'm Isaac Yonta, the Spaghetti Cowboy. I'm a hitting.
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0: For the afternoon! Thank you so much for spending your Tuesday afternoon with me here on the river. The afternoon show is Monday through Friday from 2 to 6, thanks to La Crosse Fireplace, and I can't wait to talk to you again tomorrow. But for now, enjoy the rest of your Tuesday evening. Have a great night, sleep tight, and I bid you adieu.
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4: 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And if you missed us this morning, it's a pair of very important days today, especially if you're a fan of The Office or Parks and Rec. So it's the most famous sayings from The Office's day today.
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5: That's what she said.
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6: Treat yourself.
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6: We say that's what she said.
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4: 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We'll be back again tomorrow. 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
5: And I picked the birthday boy, Paul Simon.
4: So who's going to get the double shot tomorrow morning at 6:23? Well, guess what? That's up to you. Vote 474-1011. 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
8: 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I truly hope to earn your vote on November 3rd. I'm John Hazelton, and I approve this message.
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14: Slight chance for isolated rain showers tonight, otherwise partly cloudy skies. Lows dip down to about 46, northwesterly winds 5 to 10 miles per hour. Sunshine mixed with clouds at times again tomorrow. High temperatures reach up to 63. I'm meteorologist Paul Frobley on 101.1 The River, Winona's greatest hits. Right now, it's 61 degrees.
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15: 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And if you missed us this morning, it's a pair of very important days today, especially if you're a fan of The Office or Parks and Rec. So it's the most famous sayings from The Office's day today.
17: That's what she said.
16: That's what she said.
18: That's funny.
15: And, or if you watched Parks and Rec, it's also...
17: Treat yourself.
16: Treat yourself.
18: Treat yourself.
16: Yes.
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16: Both of those a lot.
15: Yeah, we do actually say both of those a lot. We'll be back again tomorrow. Kick it off with our latest daily double battle, thanks to All Glazed Up, where I went with one singer-songwriter with Jackson Brown.
16: And I picked the birthday boy, Paul Simon.
15: So who's going to get the double shot tomorrow morning at 6:23? Well, guess what? That's up to you. Vote 474-1011. Shoot us a text, or you can comment on the Facebook post. That'll be up on our Facebook page. We'll also have our latest morning mind bender, a trip to Poetry Corner, and our latest in our Can You Hear Me series. Who's going to get their questions answered tomorrow? You're going to have to tune in to find out on 101.1 The River.
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